Evan, it's the new stuff from Jazzy Calvin Harris. It's called Satisfy. Hopefully you're having a great Saturday morning so far. You have Luke in with you for your weekend brekkie. And right now we are talking about a bit of public toilet etiquette because me and my friend last week were talking about how she cannot leave a public restroom if there is any mess in it without cleaning it up. So like if someone, the person in before her or before that, had made a little bit of a mess in the stall, she has to clean it up because she's worried that someone will go in after her and think it was her that did it. Whereas I'm of the other view where I'm like, no one's gonna think that. It's a public bathroom. Like honestly, you're already running the risk of walking into something terrifying if you're using a public bathroom. So I thought I'd open up to the text line 0428 927 927. Have you, do you clean public restrooms for people? Cindy texted through saying that she always does it. I think it's good karma helping the cleaner, which I love. Someone else texts through, no shame. I think if you use a public bathroom, you know what you're getting into and you should never assume who made the mess, which I 100% agree. That's what I mean. I feel like public bathroom, it's like, you know, you're already at the lowest lows of a bathroom. And this one here on the text line, I absolutely love. Back in school, there was a giant present left on top of a toilet lid. Safe to say, I wasn't cleaning that one up. However, I came out laughing about it. And then for the next 2 years, I was blamed for it. The sneaky culprit never came forward until, it wasn't until later years that someone opened up, pardon the pun, and told me who actually did it. Mystery solved. I'm just going to pass that on to my friend because that's her worst nightmare. That's genuinely her worst nightmare. Clean Bandit, Diesto. This is Tell Me Where You Go on Fresh.

Fresh 92.7 with Ben Gerrans. It is This Feeling. You're with Luke for your weekend brekkie on your Saturday. Hopefully having a gorgeous day so far. And hey, on the way, before I get out of here, I have got new stuff from Peking Duck. It's a track called Forever, and you're going to wrap your ears around it very shortly, but I have to talk about Fresh 360, our 28th birthday happening in 21 days, which is like 3 weeks away, which is wild to think about. It's coming around so quickly, and if you don't have your tickets, you need to get on these, because we're on final release now. They are selling quickly. We've already sold out the second release, which means, look, 3 weeks with only a few tickets left. We're going to get through these, and there's going to be egg on your face if you're not there. It is going to be a Boiler Room inspired event. It's happening at District Nightclub. Seek and Destroy's headlining, plus a massive local lineup to support there. 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Shed King. All right, I'm going to get out of here. I'll catch you tomorrow morning from 9. Ciao, ciao. This Wednesday.

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Fresh 92.7, that was James Hype, Be Mine. Well, love them or hate them, SUVs seem to split drivers' opinions on Aussie roads. Some say they're safer in an accident due to their heavy, rigid frame. Others say, yeah, safer for the people inside, but if you get hit by it, severe chance of injury or death. Look, to my mind, they just take up much more room in the street. They're hard to see over or around, and they guzzle the fuel, surely. But what do you think? Are you team SUV or not? I want to know your opinion. Text us on 0428 927 927 Fresh.

0: Fresh 92.7, the beat of Adelaide. We've been talking SUVs and the texts have been flying in. Trelawney from Toowell says, don't be dissing my Chery Tego. I feel safer in a bigger car and my two teenage boys can fit easily inside. Fair enough. But Becky from Fairview Park reckons, come on, SUVs emit heaps of carbon dioxide and parking in the city, impossible. I'll stick to my V-dub, thanks. And the final word comes from Jack in Salisbury. SUV, sucky, useless vehicle. Pithy and to the point, Jack. Fresh.
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0: Fresh 92.7, and we are down to the five finalists for Generation Fresh. Each day next week, a different finalist will co-host Brekkie with Tom and Callum. Monday, it'll be Zoe and Mel, the true crime fans, who incidentally, I noticed, chatted with Tom and Callum last week about the courtesy wave, a subject I covered about a week before.
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0: 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I just love how old and new music are connected. Don't believe me? Have a listen to this. White Stripes, right? Seven Nation Army. We all know that one. But have a listen to this. Sound familiar? That's Bruckner's Fifth Symphony. Or how about this? The beginning of Lady Gaga's Bad Romance is just Bach's intro to the Fugue No. 24 in B minor, sped up. Love it. Fresh.
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0: Fresh 92.7, that was Jonas Blue, Edge of Desire. Hey, I've been thinking recently of some of my favourite stand-up comedians, and Sarah Millican came first to mind, and I just want to share with you some of her comic stylings.
1: Reminded me of a time when I was in the car with my sister. She was driving, I was in the passenger seat. She asked me a question. While I was thinking of my response, I farted. Because I had no thigh gap, it really has to force its way through. It essentially sort of quacked its way to freedom.
0: I just think she's hilarious. 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

0: 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So this Monday, it'll be the 100th birthday, or would have been the 100th birthday, for Marilyn Monroe. And I thought, let's remember her for her huge heart and natural wit instead of the obvious physical beauty side. Here's a couple of quotes from her. Imperfection is beauty. Madness is genius. And it's better to be absolutely ridiculous than absolutely boring. If you're going to be two-faced, at least make one of them pretty. And my absolute favourite, in response to a reporter who asked if it was true she had nothing on when posing for a nude calendar, said, "No, it's not true. I had the radio on."
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1: Remember that night at the Hippodrome? Never knew that look when you look at me. Nervous as hell, so I didn't win a lot. You're the salt, I'm the lemon on the top. Heart quickens, south of the river. Mouth full of Vinny, sitting cans full of liquor. Street light flickers, feel it in my blood. Any which way I turn out, the lights burn dimmer and I'm...

to the last.

Fresh 92.7, that was the Chainsmokers, Echo. I was watching some classic the other day, and I was really surprised at how often you could see the boom mic in shot. Like, I know Classic Who was famous for wobbly sets and painted backdrops, but you'd think booms in the shot was always a no-no. But what was hilarious is how the booms exited the shot when the boom operator realised his mistake. My favourite was the really slow, no one is looking, I'll just gradually take this out. Fresh 92.7.

0: Fresh 92.7, the beat of Adelaide. Just a quick reminder, we're down to the five finalists for Generation Fresh. And each day next week, a different finalist will co-host Brekkie with Tom and Callum. Also, the final judge is Emma G from SAFM. And Emma was a volunteer for Fresh for 15 years. She'll announce the winner at 8 a.m. next Wednesday, June 7, with Tom and Callum. Fresh.
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getting bucked. It's Fresh 92.7, the beat of Adelaide. Pumping that track, acting tough. It is Dee with you for your weekend. Hope you're having a great day. I know the weather hasn't been turning up for us this weekend. I'm pretty sure it's going to be getting pretty rainy and wet over the next few days. So if you plan to go camping, perhaps now's not the time. It's more like indoors, chill kind of weather. Anyway, plenty coming up on the playlist. Lots of favourite tunes. I'm talking Generation Fresh. And, of course, Fresh's birthday party is in the works. So let's talk more about that very soon. Delving straight into the music. This one's On A Wave on Fresh.

my dick and I lost my hoes when you came my way. I don't play, you will never ever find another like me. Yeah, you should know you made my dick and I lost my hoes when you came my way. Will you change my mood? Mm.

0: Brand new music on Fresh 92.7, The Beat of Adelaide. It is Dee with you. That track, Like a Prayer. Now look, Generation Fresh, we are coming to the nitty gritty part of things. We've got our top five. That's right, come Monday, we're going to get right into it. Our finalists include Zoe and Mel, nice little true crime fans, friends duo. We've got Chelsea, we've got Noah, Drew and Abby. I reckon we've got a pretty, the competition is pretty tight. So make sure you're tuning in as of Monday. They're going to be joining Tom and Callum, basically co-hosting the Brekkie Show with them and seeing what they can bring to the table. Who do you want to vote for? Who do you want to win? Who have you liked the sound of? Have you been tuning in? Make sure you tune in. Otherwise, go to our socials, go to our Instagram page, and you can see all of the rundown on all of it. There's lots of clips and some time in the studio as well. It's been a lot of fun, that's for sure. Calvin Harris coming up in the next five, followed by some Skrillex. Keep it locked on Fresh.
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are rolling on Fresh 92.7, the beat of Adelaide. It is Dee kicking it with you for your weekend. How's your weekend been? What are you getting up to? Anything fun? Anything interesting? Let me know. You know where to go. Hit me on the text line 0428 927 927. I'd love to hear from you. Still to come on the playlist. Say that's a nice little wind back track, also followed by some of this. You can't go wrong with Rudimental. Remember seeing them live not too long ago, and yeah, safe to say, epic. I wouldn't expect anything less. You're here with Dee, jumping back into the music, Bad Angel on Fresh.

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0: It's David Guetta and Sia, beautiful people. David, you on Fresh 92.7, the beat of Adelaide, keeping the vibes high for your Saturday. We are almost at 1 o'clock, taking us there, some Rufus Du Sol, bit of baby clothes. But of course, after that, I'm going to be telling you a little bit more about the Fresh birthday party. You may have heard about it, and if you haven't, I'm going to show you all the details. Put it this way. There's not a lot of tickets left, so I'm going to tell you how you can get your hands on them. Make sure you don't go anywhere. You're on Fresh.
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here with Dee for your weekend on Fresh 92.7. The Beat of Adelaide, that track, Wait So Long by Swedish House Mafia. Oh, their music is so, so nostalgic for me. I mean, I remember seeing them like back in like, you know, Stereo Sonic, Future Music Festivals. Very, very nostalgic. Always gives me goosebumps when I hear some of those songs. So good, right? Up next, some Pendulum, also some Oscar Med K. But right now, this one's Don't Go, Don't Leave by Trey Reynolds on Fresh.

0: Odd Mob featuring Lizzie Land, Never Alone on Fresh 92.7, The Beat of Adelaide. You're hanging out with Dean, of course. We're never leaving you alone. Radio is 24/7. Radio stops for no one. We're always spinning your favourite tunes, keeping you going, keeping the vibes high, whether it's the middle of the day, the afternoon, the evening, middle of the night, we've got you covered. Hey, I've got a question for you. Do you have your tickets to the Fresh birthday party? 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Keep it locked on Fresh.
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You're kicking it with D for your Saturday arvo. Look, coming up on the playlist, I'm going to keep spinning those tunes for you. Liquor and cigarettes, still on my breath. I meant fat beats and I meant tunes. Also, Saturday. We wanted to make it feel like it's Saturday, so I'm keeping those good tunes rolling for you. Make sure you keep it locked on fresh. You're hanging out with D and this track, Come Find Me by MK and Clementine Douglas.

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0: Rain by Fisher, Fresh 92.7, The Beat of Adelaide. It is D with you for your weekend. I remember seeing Fisher when he came over for Live Golf. I think it was earlier this year. Oh my God, this year is flying by. Cannot believe we are almost at June. Ugh, time flies. The older you get too. It's wild, isn't it? Anyway, Fisher was quite the vibe. If you follow him on Instagram, wow, he is very, very entertaining. Hey, look, we are cruising into 2 o'clock, but that's all for me today. I have had so much fun. Thanks for hanging out. Keep it locked on. More coming your way. Enjoy the rest of your afternoon and have the best weekend. Catch ya.
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J-Bangers here for the fresh weekend. 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

0: Fresh 97, the beat of Adelaide as Generation Fresh is coming to the close. We are now in the top five, and a couple of them have been on Tom and Callum's Brekkie Show with more to come on Monday and Tuesday. Then on Wednesday, we announce the winner for someone to host their own show here at Fresh. The judging's done by Emma G. You might know her on another station. She is absolutely amazing. Make sure you tune in on Monday for our next contestant. Coming up real soon, Dimensions on the way. Adrian Lux and another on the other side of this.
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Vintage Culture and Gab's Loss, Fresh 927, the Beat of Adelaide. You're hanging out with your friends. You are with J-Bangers for the Fresh Weekend. Now, I thought I need to slide a song in there that pumps me up, and I love this one from Calvin Harris. Let me give you what you need. It's with Jazzy. It's called Satisfy. That is coming up in two songs' time. But before we get there, Fred again, Lights Burn Dimmer on Fresh. Remember that night at the Hippodrome? Never knew that look when you look at me. Nervous as hell, so I didn't win a lot. You're the salt, I'm the lemon on the top. Heart quickened, south of the river. Mouth full of vinny, sitting cans full of liquor. Street light flickers, feel it in my blood. Any which way I turn out, the lights burn dimmer. And

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0: 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So if you missed anything during the week, well, I did. I slept in accidentally on Wednesday. 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Tom and Callum back on Monday from 7. Coming up real soon, BB Rexha and Faithless with that new Religion song, which is absolutely killing it on the airways. Hermitude and John Summer on the other side of this.
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Oliver Tree, Joyride, Fresh 927, The Beat of Adelaide, as we're into the second hour. Let me know what you're up to this afternoon. 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Example on the way, Puritone. But right now, Becky Hill, Hands on Me on the Fresh

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Right now, this song is damn cool. It's Desire, Ian Asher and Ollie Alexander on Fresh.

0: Fresh 92.7, the Beat of Adelaide, streaming live across the iHeartRadio app. That is me done this afternoon. Before I go, though, David Guetta with a Wineback is coming up real soon. And then our weekly chart show, The Vital 25, is coming up with Jimmy C. Then The Boys to get your Saturday night started with Synergy. Have a great weekend.
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1: Remember that night at the Hippodrome? 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Heart quickens, south of the river. 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

0: who's going to be the Generation Fresh winner for 2026. 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
2: Remember that night at the Hippodrome? 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Heart quickens, south of the river. 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
1: That's right. And you can catch us out there in the wild doing gigs for real. IRL, Gex.
0: IRL.
1: Where are you?
0: I am nowhere. Last week I had the week off, but I ended up going and DJing anyway. So this week I've got the week off and I might end up somewhere. So we'll see what happens.
1: Always complaints coming out of your mouth. Anyway, you'll catch me at Fabric Nightclub on Hindley Street. Yes, the usual hotspot.
0: Indeed.
1: Come down, say hello. Talk some nonsense about Gex, he loves it.
0: Indeed. And you know what's happening soon? The Fresh 92.7 party.
1: Oh, yes.
0: Yes. We're not
1: final
0: playing.
1: Final release tickets, Gex.
0: We're not
1: release.
0: Playing. But you can get tickets. Fresh927.com.au is where you can go to get that. But you have to be quick because I believe all the other releases sold out pretty quick.
1: What do the cool kids say? Allocation exhausted.
0: Allocation exhausted. That's a big word.
1: That's big words for a Saturday night. I'll tell you what.
0: I tell you what, though. Our allocation of airtime is exhausted right now because we've got to go to a break and we'll be back with more on the other side. Synergy, Gex and Friendly for your Saturday night.
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1: And if you can't catch us on any of those things, just come stand outside the studio window and just hang out.
0: Yeah, we do feel a little bit like zoo animals sometimes because we've got the big window and everyone can walk past and look in. And sometimes they have something on at the cinema outside and they line up across the front of the window and they look in like, what are these idiots doing?
1: Especially when you're busting your so-called moves, air quotes. No one can say that.
0: Well, they can't hear what we're doing. They have no idea what we're doing. They just see us busting moves in the studio.
1: Yeah, you're right. It's not a good look.
0: Like, what are these morons doing? It's not a good look. If you do want to bust a move, here's a banger for you.
1: It's a remix of Michael Jackson, the Franco Lippi tribute remix. Get into it. It's a good one.

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Ain't nobody. Shaka Khan on Synergy. It is Gex and Friendly kickstarting your Saturday night. Jumping around as we do. 0428927927 at DJ Gex _ at Hey It's Friendly. If you want to get interactive with us here on the show as we continue your Saturday night, turn it up loud, very loud. Annoy the neighbors, annoy the person in the car next to you, because we are just getting started. It is Synergy on Fresh.

0: In the club to you, we do it every single week. Halfway through, we are 1 hour in. That means we've got 1 hour to go and the guest set in 30 minutes time as well. This week, coming your way thanks to...
1: Fax DN. Have you heard of him?
0: I have now.
1: That's right. Here's coming in another Synergy... What's your favourite word for these DJs, Kex?
0: Synergy Virgin.
1: That's it.
0: Somebody who hasn't been on the show before.
1: Another one of those coming in for his first set on air at Fresh 92.7 for Synergy. It's going to be a good one.
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0: We're doing what we always do at this time. We ramp it up just a little bit as we lead into the guest set. 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This is Synergy.
1: Tell you what, I'm knackered after that.
0: Yeah? Jumping around too much.
1: Dad, you know, you can't hear the double? Come on, man.
0: Friendly thinks he's smart because he's playing like five tracks over the top of each other right there.
1: You know what? I've got to take a page out of your book that you always tell me every time I say something you don't like. Get in the bin.
0: Get in the bin.
1: How about that? Get in the bin, mate.
0: Get in the bin. I would never, ever be so rude. I don't know what you're talking about.
1: I'll tell you what. Hit me on my socials and I'll send you proof of him telling me to get in the bin 40,000 times.
0: It is Gex. What is this show? What?
1: Dribble of music. Gex and Friendly.
0: That's it. Entertainment. You won't get it like this on any other radio station on a Saturday night.
1: Well, there you go. You're still dribbling. Can we go to get the messages out of the way so we get to the guests? Thank you.
0: All right. Guest set is next. Facts DN on the other side of this. It's Synergy.
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2: 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It's Gex and Friendly bringing you the show. And every week at this time, we hand the decks over to a guest DJ. Tonight, for the first time on Synergy, this is Fax DN on the guest set.

0: Fresh 92.7. You have been listening to the guest set done by Fax DN Gex. And you know what?
1: What?
0: Before you get out of here, anagram time. What do those letters make? Fax DN. You rearrange them, what do you get?
1: I mean, I'm looking at him. Dan Effects. Former Synergy co-host.
2: Oh, we know what you've done.
0: You cheeky devil, what are you doing here?
1: He's trying to pull the wool over the listener's eyes, which he did, but he couldn't pull the wool over our eyes because we're looking at him.
0: He did.
1: Yeah.
0: Little hooded masked man just walked in here.
1: Dan Effects, former Synergy co-host. Still out there doing the DJ thing in the clubs.
0: On you, Dan.
1: About to have a reunion because Sean Maynard coming in for Dance Anthems.
0: Respectful altercation.
1: Look at that. That was very respectful. Fist bumps all around. And on that note, we will see you same time next week. Fist bump to you two for listening.
0: We sure will. More dribble in 7 days' time. We'll see you then. Bye.
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0: from D.O.D. and Hayley May on Dance Anthems. 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
1: This

Voices, it's Dance Anthems just here in time. If you're just joining us, we've got so many bangers to come here on the show tonight, including Milky and David Guetta, a new Calvin. And how about this fresh rework of Spiller, Sophie?

0: 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Jump on the station website as well. Love seeing your messages coming in there. We'll rinse the Vibe dance chart. Let's get it on next. Kicking off with Trey Reynolds.
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Lush, isn't it? Rudimental, Love You More. It's the Vibe Dance Chart number 4 this week. Countdown to number 1, the 5 biggest dance hits on the planet. And at 3, it's Tom Dollar and his mate Tigger. Don't worry, baby.

0: Flight to number one as we count down the biggest dance hits on the planet, streaming, spinning at beatport.com as well, and playlisted 1001 track list by the biggest DJs on the planet, and requested here on the show as well. It's a complicated formula, but it works. And at number two, Justin J. Eva. Into our new number one, Becky Hill. Hands on Me, conquering the Vibe Dance Chart.
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Dance anthems out to Rosie. Also saying hi to Henry. Got the show on tonight. Getting ready for a big night pool party. Pool party. We like pool parties. And Bless soundtracking the end of the show. The weekend vibe mix. 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
0: This is Dance Anthems. Let's have another listen to it, shall we? This week's hottest vibe coming at you from the legend MK alongside Poppy Baskin. It's called Zone on Dance Anthems.

music heavyweight MK demolishing the dance floor with that one. Electrifying stuff, Zone and Poppy Bascom on the vocals there. A defining record, we think, of 2026. Right, new heat now from Shermanology. Rinsing, well, a re-rinse of Cypress.

and Chi Wiz. What a banger this one is. It's called Disco Cherry on Dance Anthems, your essential guide to the world of dance. Another back with new music with Eddie. It's called Like It. It's

James Hype and Serotonin, new music right there on the show. Right, Bless joining me for a weekend vibe mix in, well, just minutes, all right? Not too long now before we get him behind the decks to help us rave things up tonight. Right, what are you doing at Dance Anthem Show? Tasha enjoying the tunes tonight. Send hi to Tina, Michelle, and to Al. Thanks, Al, for your message. She's digging this from Frostbite Murder Beats. It's called Baby.

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5: All right, hello, it's Sean Maynard here. Welcome back, Dance Anthems. And you know what? Each and every week we like to get a guest DJ onto the decks to show us what they're all about. And we cast the net far and wide. We go global here at Dance Anthems. And this week, it is certainly time to crank it up. It's a weekend vibe. It's coming in hot from Bless. You might know him best for his breakthrough anthem, Kisses, which we loved on the show. Still, though, he's kicking off this week

dance anthems. It is your essential guide to the world of dance. Sean Maynard here. If you love what you're hearing, you can rewind the show anytime you like, all right? 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Tune in so many ways to relive the show. If for whatever reason you missed the show tonight, okay, out to all the Uber drivers doing the good thing, putting in the hard yards, getting the clubbers into the club, the rockers out to the mosh pit also. If you're just enjoying the show at home tonight, just enjoying these tunes, here's to you, okay? Saturday night, this is what it's all about on Dance Anthems with Bless in the Weekend Vibix as we continue.

anthems.

0: Anthems. It's Sean Maynard here. I swear this happens every week. We get kitchen ravers checking in at Dance Anthem Show. Got to say hi to Troy and Alina enjoying the tunes up loud. Cooking some Thai flavours tonight. Like the sound of that. At Dance Anthems Show. You can tag us as well in your Insta Reels, your TikToks, that sort of thing. Love seeing those and how you might be soundtracking the show tonight, okay?
1: Do that shit.
0: And we're in the mix right here. With Bless, it's the Weekend Vibe Mix here on Dance.

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1: What you thinking about when you got me waiting patiently? 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

0: 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Back in this slot next week. Keep it here for more tunes. All right. Sort you out each and every weekend here on the show on Dance Anthems and whatever you get up to tonight or not. Rave safe.
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6: 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And if not, if you know, I'm just coming

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0: Welcome back to part two of this week's episode of The Session. My name is Midtown Jack. You're tuned into Fresh, and we're about to kick off the second half.

love this week's selection of sesh anthems. And that's why back-to-back we got mashups from Jin and Sonic and A-Shuffle. Back-to-back mashups on the session. Let's get into the second half of the show.

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Paul Marshman for your Saturday night, bringing you the freshest tunes from the main room. 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

Yes, that's right. 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Paul Marsh with you for your Saturday night, bringing you the freshest tunes from the main room. 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

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Jumping straight back into the tunes right now, this is that classic from Sebastian Ingrosso and Alesso with their track Calling. This is a brand new Henry Himself remix. Turn it up, you're in the main room.

0: Yes, welcome back to the main room right here on Fresh 92.7. Paul Marshman for your Saturday nights. Hoping you have enjoyed the tunes tonight. That last one there, the brand new one by the Chainsmokers and John Summer with their track All the Time. That's it for tonight's show. Thank you so much for tuning in. We'll catch you back here same time next week. Till then, enjoy the rest of your weekend. Stay safe, and you've been tuned to the main room with Paul Marshman on Fresh 92.7.
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1: 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Okay, fine. 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
2: Remember that night at the Hippodrome? Never knew that look when you look at me. Nervous as hell, so I didn't win a lot. You're the salt, I'm the lemon on the top. Heart quickens, south of the river. Mouth full of vinny, sitting cans full of liquor. Street light flickers, feel it in my blood. 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And I

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0: 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You wouldn't steal the mall's balls. 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
1: Freddie in Morphett Vale, what inanimate object is annoying you this morning?
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3: 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Why do you hate the shower curtains? 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
2: Fellas, I'm just trying to shower in peace and it seems like my shower curtain always just seems to want to join me. 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
1: Do you live with other people? Is there a way that you could get rid of the shower curtains and shower in peace?
2: 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Unfortunately, we don't have a shower screen, so we just got to deal with it.
3: It's so irritating, isn't it?
2: Yeah, absolutely.
1: Freddie, what happens when you're washing your hair and your eyes are closed and the shower curtain touches you? Do you have a little bit of a scream?
2: Yeah, it definitely does go pretty grim at those moments.
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1: Right now we're doing tongue twisters.
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1: Hey, hey, good morning, freshies. It's me, Luke T, waking you up for this Sunday morning fresh. We got a little bit of Star Sailor, Ben Gerrans, and Fred again coming up this hour. But right now, let's kick it off with Breathe by Marlon Hofstadt, right here on the Beat of Adelaide, fresh 92.7.

this wound that I've known. I've let it go. I've let it go. Let it go.

0: Little bit of Dom Dolla and Tiga right there on Fresh 92.7. Hey, it's me, Luke T, for your Sunday Morning Fresh. I like to call it the Fresh 7 because, you know, we started at 7, so it kind of makes sense, right? Fresh and 7. Anyway, I need to use this opportunity, and I know it's really early, right? But I'm going to vent, right? On Friday, I was hanging out, and I mean I was hanging out for a Balfour Square Pie. Now, I know, you know, Balfour's South Aussie company, they're, you know, part of our heart and soul of this state, in this city. And the Balfour Square Pie is, you know, it's prime quality. It is the best square pie imaginable. And all I wanted was one for breakfast. Yeah, it was breakfast. I mean, by that time, it was about 11 o'clock. All right. So either way, I searched considerably. And I'm telling you, I went into about 3 or 4 like delis that had the Balfour signs up only to be told when walking in, hey, can I have a square pie? And they're like, I'm sorry, we don't sell those. I'm like thinking to myself, you've got the signs up, you don't sell square pies. Basically, when I Googled, the only place that I could really find was in City Cross, right? That Balfour's Cafe. If I had the opportunity to go in, park the car ridiculously for a square pie, I probably would have done it. But I had to just deal with the fact that I couldn't get a fresh square pie out of the, you know, the pie warmer straight into me mouth. I had to go into Foodland, grab 4 for $3.50, and I whacked one in the oven. And look, I was satisfied in the end. I got my square pie, but it was really frustrating. It's so hard to find a square pie when it's a Balfour's. Anyway, that's my chance to vent. We'll be back after this. Fresh 92.7.
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8: Remember that night at the Hippodrome? 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Heart quickened, south of the river. Mouth full of Vinny, sitting cans full of liquor. 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

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And

Hey, hey, you're waking up with Luke T on Fresh 92.7. Now, I'd like to talk to you about M&M's. I know it's 7.30 in the morning, but let's talk about M&M's. And the reason why I want to talk about M&M's is why are there so many variations of M&M's? Like, growing up, we had M&M's and peanut M&M's, and that was it. You had the red M&M's and M&M, and he was, you know, the little smart ass. He's like, hey, I'm red. I'm the better of the M&M's. And then his buddy, who was the yellow M&M, who was the peanut, he's like, hi there, red. I'm a peanut, and I'm a little bit slower. Either way, but now you've got cookie dough infused. You've got, look, Krispies, they're my favorite. I love them. Peanuts is, you know, was my all-time favorite. And there were like a couple more variations, and it was an overload. And my kid was like, oh, I want M&Ms because he loves the minis. That's why we went in, because he wanted the minis in the tube. And then I'm like, well, let's get packets. So we end up getting packets. And there's so many variations of M&Ms. Did you know that? No. Here's Favour, Fish Drew, and Tones and I on Fresh 92.7. He said

0: 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Hey, you're waking up with Luke T this Sunday morning for your Fresh at 7. I like that. I like the sound of that. We'll go with that. Fresh at 7. Anyway, so I'm driving along the street the other day and I approach an intersection set of traffic lights. I notice that there's a girl waiting to cross in a moon boot. So she's obviously broken her leg in a foot in some way to be in said moon boot. She's then, after she's pressed the button to activate the walk, she's then taken out her phone, done the peace symbol, and taken a selfie and maybe uploaded it as a Snapchat or whatever, right? Kicks her foot in the air. And it got me thinking, is that how you broke your leg in the first place? Who's to know? Anyway, here's Fresh Lady with an ad.
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That was Free by Hugel and Ultranay on your Beat of Adelaide. Now, Fresh 360, you know what I'm talking about. It's the Fresh 28th birthday, Saturday, June 20. It's our Boiler Room-inspired event. Headline act, seriously, Seek and Destroy. We're going to have Profesto. We're going to have Snow White. Thus, Pretty Dark, just to name a few, at the District Nightclub. All thanks to Shed King and Boost. 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

0: Hey, hey, you're back with your favourite person to wake up to on a Sunday morning. It's me, Luke T. Hey. Now, let's talk Generation Fresh. Now, we started with 15 finalists and we've come down to the final five. Let's go through them, right? We got Zoe and Mel, those true crime fans and friends. We got Chelsea, the 22-year-old stand-up comic. Noah, he's that 19-year-old bartender. Abby, music artist and promoter. And then let's not forget the fabulous Drew, our sales coordinator right here at Fresh. They are an amazing person themselves. They are all amazing finalists and contestants in their own right to make it to the final five of Generation Fresh 2026. Now, the final judge and the final announcement will be made on Wednesday. Tom and Callum, after 8 a.m., guess who's coming in? 15-year volunteer here at Fresh, Emma G coming over. We're lending her over from SAFM. I'm sure Mr. Sean Craig Murphy had something to do with that, you know, having such a lot to do with that radio station for most of his career. So, yeah, keep it locked right here on your Generation Fresh station, Fresh 92.7, and we will be announcing our finalist, our winner of the 2026 version of Generation Fresh next week. We'll be back after this on, hey, your beat of Adelaide.
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Hey, hey, you're waking up with Luke C for your Sunday morning fresh at 7. That was the new one from Josh Fawaz. It is called Like a Prayer. It is a cover of the same title from the Queen of Pop herself from the 80s, Madonna, and that's gaining a lot of traction right here on Fresh 92.7. Now, I want to do a couple of shout-outs to some people that I know or have met throughout the last week. So, big shout-out to JJ and James. Met you at the Arca Bar on Friday night. You guys were just absolutely killing it. Kelly, C and Matt, it was lovely getting to know you guys and chatting. And another one is to a couple of friends, Terry and Alana at CMI West Terrace. They are always helping when I need to go in there and, you know, speak to Toyota about the car and so on and so forth. And I promised them a bit of a shout out. So, hey, shout out to you girls as well and all the great team down there at CMI on West Terrace. So, hey, I've got La Noche by Chris Lake, Skrillex and Anita V. Queen right now on Fresh 92.7, the beat of Adelaide.

0: turned his battle into a mission to help others. Through Fight MND and the iconic Big Freeze campaign, he helped raise more than $115 million for MND research, care, and awareness, inspiring millions of Aussies along the way. His courage, humour, and determination made him a symbol of hope far beyond football. Named Australian of the Year in 2025, Neil showed the country what resilience, selflessness, and leadership look like in the face of unimaginable adversity. He will be deeply missed, but his legacy lives on in every person who continues the fight against MND. So play on, Neil. Now, if you'd like to honour his memory, consider supporting Fight MND and helping continue the work he dedicated his life to. Thank you. You've been waking up with Luke T this Sunday morning. I look forward to speaking to you again next weekend. Keep it locked right here on Fresh 92.7, your beat of Adelaide.
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2: Freddie in Morphett Vale, what inanimate object is annoying you this morning?
3: Has to be, number one, is shower curtains.
4: Oh! Why do you hate the shower curtains? I can assume why.
3: Fellas, I'm just trying to shower in peace and it seems like my shower curtain always just seems to want to join me. So it is quite frustrating.
4: Yeah, it's touching you, it's getting a little bit sticky on you.
2: Do you live with other people? Or is there a way that you could get rid of the shower curtains and shower in peace?
3: No, I do live with my partner, but yeah, I think there's just no way around it. Just got to cop her. Unfortunately, we don't have a shower screen, so we just got to deal with it.
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2: 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Do you have a little bit of a scream?
3: Yeah, it definitely does go pretty grim at those moments.
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Fresh 92.7, you've been waking up with Luke T. Vale Neil Danaher, a great Australian in every sense of the word. 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Rather than retreat from the fight, he turned

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1: Yeah, morning. You got Luke here with you, and I swear I have the worst set of headphones in the universe this weekend. I tell you what, I'm having so much problems. This is so, like, internal as well. Like, why do you guys care? I'm just letting you know that. So if I sound a bit off, it's me headphones. So trust me. Happy Sunday. Hopefully keeping dry. It is a wet weekend and heading into a wet week ahead here in Adelaide, which I don't love personally. But if you love that, go you. That's what I'm going to say to you. And I hope you're having a great weekend no matter what you're doing. We're going to talk all things Fresh 360 very shortly. But right now, kicking it off, Dean Turnley is his acting tough. Thanks, Dean, for popping into Adelaide last night. It looked incredible from what the very limited you could see because there's no filming event. It is fresh.

how we get down in the United Kingdom. I roll with the family only. I've been on the graph, now it's back to the old me. Baby, you daft, you don't have to be lonely. Ring a couple gal, come hang with the broskies. Letting off steam, gonna get steaming. Summer come round, it's a sesh season. Said she ain't free till the next weekend. Work in the morning, that's a dead reason.

Brucey, it is No Excuses on Fresh 92.7. Hey, you got Luke here with you for your weekend brekkie on your Sunday. Hopefully you're having a great day so far. Hey, look, Fresh 360, it is coming up in 20 days, which is crazy. That is like 2 weekends away. You got next weekend, you got the weekend after. And then we are live, baby, at District Nightclub. It is our 28th birthday, so we're celebrating with our Boiler Room inspired event. Two stages, one of them being the Boiler Room inspired stage and a beer garden, of course. So you can have a bit of fresh air when you've been working up a sweat. 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I cannot wait to tear it up. It is the perfect setup. It sounds like it's going to be an incredible night, like it always is. And the amount of people on the text line whenever we talk about this on Fresh, you always text through being like, got me ticket. I'm so excited. It's getting me in a real hyped mood. 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And right now, it is Om Nom.

0: Fresh 92.7 with Prosper and Clooney, the song of the UK summer, they're saying, Free Your Mind. You're with Luke for your weekend brekkie on your Sunday. Hey, on the way, I've got a wine back from Kaiser. Yeah, video that is imprinted in my mind from my adolescence, that blue overall suit she was wearing. She moved like an absolute angel in that. Also on the way, I got Tusha. Just wrapped up a span of East Coast shows and their shows go off. They're jumping into the crowd. It looks crazy. I really hope they come to Adelaide one day. Fingers crossed. Tusha, if you're listening, come on. You know I love ya. It's gonna be up. It's fresh.
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